Welcome to Long Live Rock. I'm Donna McKenzie. All of us here at Long Live Rock and fans all over the world are mourning the passing of Frank Beard, beloved and legendary drummer for ZZ Top. He died Tuesday at the age of 77. Frank joined ZZ Top in 1969 and spent more than 50 years holding down the groove along with Billy Gibbons and the late Dusty Hill on bass. He played on all 15 of the band's studio albums and gave the big beat to their greatest hits, like this one, from ZZ Top's 1983 multi-platinum smash record, Eliminator. Here's Give Me All Your Lovin' on Long Live Rock.

0: in the late 70s. I entered rehab. Somebody asked Dusty what he was going to do. You know, what are y'all going to do? You know, Frank's in rehab. And Dusty said, well, I'm going fishing.
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Sharp-Dressed Man from ZZ Top on Long Live Rock. I'm Donna McKenzie. We're honoring the memory of Frank Beard, legendary drummer for ZZ Top, who died Tuesday. He was 77. ZZ Top was known for their cool shades, sharp jackets, tricked-out guitars, and those beards. In a band so known for their incredible beards that you can buy them online for your own ZZ Top costume, Frank Beard was, ironically, the one guy without a beard. He was born on June 11th in 1949 in a little Texas town called Frankston. He got his start playing in bands in high school and played the Dallas music scene where he met Dusty Hill. They played together in several groups during the 60s, including the Warlocks, American Blues, and even an infamous fake version of the Zombies that actually toured after the Zombies themselves broke up. Eventually, he moved to Houston where he met Billy Gibbons, and the rest is history. Rolling Stone called him a master of the Texas Shuffle, that steady rock and drum groove on classics like this on Long Live Rock.

0: The only evidence of Frank Beard with a beard is hiding inside of that DeGuayo record. He quickly grabbed the razor and went to town.
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From the 1975 album Fandango, heard it on the X on Long Live Rock. I'm Donna McKenzie. Thank you for joining us as we honor the legendary ZZ Top drummer Frank Beard, who passed away earlier this week. ZZ Top sold more than 50 million records, had 6 number one singles, earned 3 Grammy nominations, and they were inducted into the Rock and Roll Hall of Fame in 2004. I'll leave you with this quote from Billy Gibbons, posted shortly after the news broke. The world lost one of the most naturally innovative drummers and a great and true son of Texas. His signature backbeat was key to keeping ZZ on top. The band in which he was a part for 6 decades is going to keep on keeping on, as he had wished. ZZ Top.

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4: Classic Rock 93.9 weather. Tonight stays mostly clear with a low around 55 and light northerly winds. Friday will be sunny and warmer, around 80 with light easterly winds. Friday night stays mostly clear near 55. Saturday starts mostly sunny, then showers and thunderstorms likely by later in the day, with a high around 80 and light southerly winds. Saturday night remains stormy near 60. Currently, it's clear and 66 degrees.
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0: going crazy on The Man with the Magic Hands. Same guy, you know. Heart, their debut album with Tim Jeffries, getting ready to kick off another long set. Eddie Vedder's story of his stepfather, plus some Foo Fighters, next.
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5: It's August 20th, and today in 1987, Lindsey Buckingham tells the rest of Fleetwood Mac he's leaving the band, taking his place guitarists Rick Vito and Billy Burnett. Billy also had a short film career. You may have seen him in the 1998 films Adam's Family Reunion, Richie Rich's Christmas Wish, and Casper Meets Wendy. Billy Burnett, world's worst IMDb page. And a happy birthday to Robert Plant. In Zeppelin, Robert wrote lyrics inspired by the Lord of the Rings trilogy. The Battle of Evermore references the character Frodo. Misty Mountain Hop gets his name from mountains in The Hobbit. As bassist John Paul Jones put it, Robert was into all that fairy stuff. Happy birthday, Robert. Have fun with the fairies. Hey, follow me on Twitter at Paul Schaefer. The spelling is S-H-A-F-F-E-R.
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0: Pat Benatar, hit me with your best shot. It's Tim Jeffries. We got Bowie on the way, some Tom Petty, too. If you know anything about squid, you got to keep it refrigerated. I've used it as fishing bait. It can get ripe real quick if you're not careful. Which leads us into the story of a tractor trailer that rolled over, sending a truckload of squid spilling onto a Rhode Island highway, leaving a stench as it sat on the road for hours in the summer heat. Spill happened Sunday in the warm afternoon in Narragansett. Police Captain Ryan Priest said the scene started to smell bad as the squid sat out in the sun for a few hours. Oh, my God. Local authorities have dubbed it Squidpocalypse 26.
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0: taking care of business with the Bachman Turner Overdrive. It's Tim Jeffries taking care of business with Classic Rock. With some Pink Floyd and Aerosmith on the way next.
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2: Classic Rock 93.9 weather. Tonight stays mostly clear with a low around 55 and light northerly winds. Friday will be sunny and warmer, around 80 with light easterly winds. Friday night stays mostly clear near 55. Saturday starts mostly sunny, then showers and thunderstorms likely by later in the day, with a high around 80 and light southerly winds. Saturday night remains stormy near 60. Currently, it's clear and 61 degrees.
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0: 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And the Old Country Auction will take place Saturday, August 29th at the First Presbyterian Church of Tuscarora at Tuscarora Park. Preview the items at 8 a.m. Everybody gets together for the auction starting at 9. 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

0: Live in the fast lane. It's Jim Jefferies, Bob Seger, and Bon Jovi on the way. And earlier this week, we had goats boarding a bus in Portland. The video was pretty funny. It was all over the place. And now we have a sheep boarding a bus in Germany. Rode it through a car wash. Question is, has this been happening all along and we're only learning about it now since everyone's phone can shoot video? Or has this been a consolidated effort by hoofed animals now to ride buses?
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0: Grilling some doobies on Classic Rock 93.9 with Tim Jeffries. Hey, Labor Day weekend. It's Dansville's Rally Round the Valley Festival, Saturday, September 5th. Craft show in Church Park, a car show in the North Dansville Town Hall parking lot. Also balloon launches and all kinds of activities throughout the weekend as we rally around the Valley Festival Labor Day weekend.
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2: Classic Rock 93.9 weather. Tonight stays mostly clear with a low around 55 and light northerly winds. Friday will be sunny and warmer, around 80 with light easterly winds. Friday night stays mostly clear near 55. Saturday starts mostly sunny, then showers and thunderstorms likely by later in the day, with a high around 80 and light southerly winds. Saturday night remains stormy near 60. Currently, it's clear and 57 degrees.
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0: ZZ Top, as we remember, Frank Beard passed away Tuesday, the age of 77. His health had been on decline for a while, wasn't able to tour with the band recently, and died in a hospice, his ranch home with his family, which I guess is the way to go if you can, right? With your family and loved ones. Anyway, remember Frank Beard as we get another long set on in just a bit with Alice in Chains.
1: Hey, Professor of Rock, Adam Reeder here with today's Classic Rock You Crash Course. Heat of the Moment was the debut single that launched the supergroup Asia back in 1982. The track was composed to be an honest personal apology that became a last-minute studio addition during the recording of Asia's self-titled album. Lead vocalist and bassist John Wetton wrote the lyrics as a direct apology to his girlfriend at the time, Jill, who later became his wife, after a difficult period in their relationship. John described the song as essentially a confession, capturing the feeling, you know, I'm messed up and I'm so sorry. Jill and John eventually made up, but they hit the skids again 10 years later and they divorced. John put the finishing touches on the apology song he was working on for Jill, and he came up with Heat of the Moment. The Heat of the Moment was released first, and it was a number 4 smash on the Billboard Hot 100, and it stayed at number 1 on the mainstream rock chart for an amazing 4 weeks. Well, that's today's Crash Course. We'll see you this weekend on Classic Rock U.
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0: somebody, anybody. Come on now. It's Queen and it's Tim Jeffries. Getting ready to kick off another long set. It's probably the most mispronounced song from Led Zeppelin. Plus some Van Halen on the way as well. Stick around.
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2: Classic Rock 93.9 weather. Tonight stays mostly clear, then patchy fog develops with temperatures around 55 and light northeasterly winds. Friday starts with patchy fog before turning sunny and warming to around 80 with light easterly winds. Friday night stays mostly clear near 55. Saturday brings mostly sunny skies early, then showers and thunderstorms likely with temperatures around 80 and light southerly winds. Currently, it's clear and 57 degrees.
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0: Rushing Closer to the Heart, yeah, with Mudboy. I've been watching a lot of videos of them on their 50-something tour going all over. What a show they put on, rocking like 30 tunes a night in concert. And they sound fantastic. They look fantastic. Rush, you know why? They are fantastic. Way to go, Rush. Kiss, they're coming up. I'll throw on Aerosmith and T-Rex. That's next.
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0: Yeah, Kiss and Detroit Rock City with my Detroit does rock big time. That city has it all. What a fantastic place. Plus the pizza is amazing. Detroit style pizza. Come on, let's get some crispy pizza right now. You in? I'm in for sure. Hey, the Talking Heads are coming up. I'll throw on Billy Squire. And Phil Collins is next.
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2: Classic Rock 93.9 weather. Tonight stays mostly clear, then patchy fog develops with temperatures around 55 and light northeasterly winds. Friday starts with patchy fog before turning sunny and warming to around 80 with light easterly winds. Friday night stays mostly clear near 55. Saturday brings mostly sunny skies early, then showers and thunderstorms likely with temperatures around 80 and light southerly winds. Currently, it's clear and 57 degrees.
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0: What a great one from the Guess Who. No Sugar Tonight with Mud, the Guess Who. Well, back in action, Burton Cummings and Randy Bachman together rocking a tour. How about that? The legendary Guess Who back on tour. Very cool. Stone Temple Pilots, they're coming up. Author on Foreigner and Skid Row, they're on deck too.
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2: Classic Rock 93.9 weather. Tonight stays mostly clear, then patchy fog develops with temperatures around 55 and light northeasterly winds. Friday starts with patchy fog before turning sunny and warming to around 80 with light easterly winds. Friday night stays mostly clear, near 55. Saturday brings mostly sunny skies early, then showers and thunderstorms likely with temperatures around 80 and light southerly winds. Currently, it's clear and 55 degrees.
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0: Oh, yes, I know. 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And that said, 18 in life for you, son. The former lead of Skid Row, Sebastian Bach, now is taking over lead controls of the legendary Twisted Sister on their 50th anniversary tour beginning in September. As D is ill, get well soon, D, and Sebastian, go rock that tour big time. 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

0: Yeah, the new Gin of Free for All with Mud AC/DC in that set. Go ahead, have a drink on me. Don't mind if I do. They're getting ready to wrap up that Power Up Tour part number two in Philadelphia on September the 29th. That's it for them at that point, but you never know. They may say, hey, we got to pay bills. Let's add some more shows, right? Hey, Eddie Money is coming up. Author on Radiohead. And Peter Frampton is next.
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2: Classic Rock 93.9 weather. Tonight stays mostly clear, then patchy fog develops with temperatures around 55 and light northeasterly winds. Friday starts with patchy fog before turning sunny and warming to around 80 with light easterly winds. Friday night stays mostly clear near 55. Saturday brings mostly sunny skies early, then showers and thunderstorms likely with temperatures around 80 and light southerly winds. Currently, it's clear and 54 degrees.
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0: Leonard and Birmingham, they love the Gubnub. Boo, hoo, hoo. I love that tune from Skinner, you know, and the late Billy Powell on piano, that very comedic ragtime piano sound from that guy. That is one fine band for sure. Billy Squire is coming up. Author on Boston and Pearl Jam, they're on deck too.
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2: Classic Rock 93.9 weather. Tonight stays mostly clear, then patchy fog develops with temperatures around 55 and light northeasterly winds. Friday starts with patchy fog before turning sunny and warming to around 80 with light easterly winds. Friday night stays mostly clear near 55. Saturday brings mostly sunny skies early, then showers and thunderstorms likely with temperatures around 80 and light southerly winds. Currently, it's cloudy and 55 degrees.
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0: The top and give me all your loving with Mud the Black Crows. In that said, hard to handle the Black Crows, the bros, well, they're getting along quite well, rocking a tour, the Southern Hospitality Tour. It's cool when you get along with your family member. They can rock together and do a tour, make some money, bang out some new tunes. Way to go, Black Crows. Just keep getting along, will you? Nazareth, they're coming up. I'll throw on Van Halen. And Fleetwood Mac, they're on deck too.
1: 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We've got some tape from Wembley, 1974. We'll share with you that and much more coming up on the next Floyd and Slip. 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

0: Well, now you know that thunder only happens when it's raining. Fleetwood Mac with Mud, the David Lee Roth edition of Van Halen. In that set, I'll wait. You'll have to wait to catch David Lee Roth on tour. He postponed some shows right now, but toward the end of the year, more tour action from David Lee Roth. And boy, he is quite the entertaining guy. The Thunder from Down Under, they're coming up. Author on Bon Jovi and Cheap Trick, they're next.
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2: Classic Rock 93.9 weather. Tonight stays mostly clear, then patchy fog develops with temperatures around 55 and light northeasterly winds. Friday starts with patchy fog before turning sunny and warming to around 80 with light easterly winds. Friday night stays mostly clear near 55. Saturday brings mostly sunny skies early, then showers and thunderstorms likely with temperatures around 80 and light southerly winds. Currently, it's cloudy and 55 degrees.
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0: Bon Jovi with the Bad Meds again with Mud from Classic Rock 93.9. Boy, Bon Jovi, they're on quite a tour, the Forever Tour, going all over, huge stadium shows, plus the band, they change up the set list each and every night. 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

0: Autograph, turn up the radio, turn it up with Mud. We heard the Rolling Stones in that set from Goat's Head Soup to Doo-Doo-Doo, Heartbreaker. That's a great tune. That's a great album. The new one from the Rolling Stones is also a great album. Foreign Tongues, 14 new tracks, plus a cool-looking album cover. And the Stones, well, they're talking about getting on the road sometime in 2027 to rock a tour. Come on, Stones, make it happen. The Doors, they're coming up. Both are on Aerosmith and Journey. They're on deck, too.
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0: The Doors, Love Me Two Times with Mud, that inspirational tune from Journey. You gotta believe, don't you ever stop believing. You gotta believe, don't give up hope, you know, always believe. You never know what's gonna happen from day to day. Don't you ever stop believing. Twisted Sister, they're coming up. I'll throw on the bloody ooh for you. And Stone Temple Pilots, they're on deck too.
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2: Classic Rock 93.9 weather. Friday starts with patchy fog, then turns sunny near 80 degrees with light easterly winds. Friday night stays mostly clear around 55. Saturday brings a chance of showers and thunderstorms with highs around 82 and light southerly winds. Saturday night, showers and thunderstorms become likely with temperatures near 60. Sunday stays unsettled, with showers and thunderstorms likely and mid-70s. Currently, it's cloudy and 54 degrees.
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0: The Who from Who by Numbers and the Tale of the Squeeze Box with Mud. I love that one with those classic rock banjos. Those rock all the way. We heard the Stone Temple Pilots in that set. And the Big Empty on your Friday fun day. Time to fill up your Big Empty refrigerator, as I always tell you on your Friday fun day, and your Big Empty tank of gas, and go enjoy your Friday fun day and your weekend headspace. Coming up, Twisted Sister. They're coming up. Author on GNR in Boston. They're on deck too.
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3: This coming Saturday, August 22nd, will be observed nationwide as Antique Tractor Preservation Day. Organizers say each antique tractor has a story to tell about the people who worked the land, embraced innovation, and overcame challenges. Those people then passed along their knowledge, their traditions, and way of life from one generation to the next. Once again, this coming Saturday, August 22nd, will be observed nationwide as Antique Tractor Preservation Day. Pasture conditions are slowly improving around much of the eastern United States due to an increase in soil moisture. In Tennessee, 59% of pastures are in good to excellent condition. In Pennsylvania, it's 67%. And in New York State, 72% of pastures are currently rated in good to excellent condition.
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Guns N' Roses with Paradise City on Classic Rock 93.9. Good Friday morning. I'm Ed, and here's Boston.

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1: 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Red Hot Chili Peppers before that, Under the Bridge in Boston with Smokin'. Well, it's Friday, Ed here, and I don't know about you, but this week both went by too slowly and went by too quickly, and I didn't get half the stuff done I needed to get done. Maybe you can relate. Seems like that every week, though, I guess. Creedence Clearwater Revival, Green Day, and Blue Oyster Cult all coming up.
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1: With SRN News, I'm Jason Walker. U.S. military says a charter aircraft with eight people on board has crashed at a remote radar site in western Alaska, killing all on board. The crash, 450 miles west of Anchorage. FBI has foiled a plot to destroy the New York State Capitol in Albany and everyone in it. A 35-year-old woman has been arrested, telling authorities she wanted to buy bombs and weapons and kill lawmakers and also make her way eventually to the White House. More rough weather likely over the weekend in Hawaii. Forecasters say strong winds and heavy rain could be on tap. Earlier in the week, a strong storm left two people dead. And parts of New Jersey and New York taking a pounding with heavy rain and strong winds and possibly a tornado that touched down. SRN News.
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4: A Bath man faces a felony charge after allegedly assaulting a police officer Wednesday afternoon. Bath police responded to Pine and West Steuben Streets for reports of a man exposing himself and causing a disturbance. Police arrested 24-year-old Jonathan Sick on public lewdness and open container charges. While officers were preparing to release him on an appearance ticket, Sick allegedly punched an officer, leading to a brief struggle. The officer suffered minor injuries. Sick was additionally charged with felony second-degree assault and sent to the Steuben County Jail following arraignment. The 207th Steuben County Fair is underway, with the fun just getting started. Whether you're from the Twin Tiers or from out of town, there's something for everyone at the fair, from games to food to rides and more. The 2026 Steuben County Fair runs through Sunday, August 23rd. Admission is $5 per person. 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New York State Police are participating in the Drive Sober or Get Pulled Over campaign. The Labor Day weekend enforcement period is underway. The campaign started last Wednesday and runs until Monday, September 7th. The goal is to prevent drugged and drunk driving. Drivers can expect to see sobriety checkpoints and increased patrols by state police as well as local law enforcement agencies. Troopers will be in both marked and unmarked vehicles as part of the enforcement period. New Yorkers can download the Have a Plan app, which locates and calls a taxi service and can program a designated driver list. Come to the Livingston County Family Festival tomorrow, Saturday, August 22nd, from 9 a.m. to 2 p.m. at El Lorenz Park in Mount Morris. The free event features a reptile show, a 1K fun run, fishing derby, a basketball shooting contest, disc golf, a car show, balloon animals, arts and crafts, face painting, games, and prizes. You're asked to bring your own bait and fishing poles for the fishing derby. 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
6: AP Sports, I'm Donna Warder. Carson Bench hit a two-run homer helping the New York Mets beat the San Diego Padres 4-2 on Wednesday. Bench is now the first Mets rookie with at least 15 homers and 15 steals since fellow right fielder Darryl Strawberry in 1983. The Pirates beat the Tigers 4-3. Brandon Lau homered off Detroit closer Kenley Jansen with two outs in the ninth inning. The Twins beat the Braves 6-4. The White Sox 3, Cubs nothing. The Diamondbacks beat the Red Sox 7-6 in 10 innings. The Phillies 4, the Marlins 1, the Rays 7, the Blue Jays 6, the Yankees 5, Orioles 3, the Giants beat the Guardians 1-0, the Reds 5, Cardinals 4. Vita Vea and the Tampa Bay Buccaneers have agreed to a contract extension. Vea was entering the final season of a 4-year, $71 million contract. His new deal reportedly is worth $48 million over the next two seasons. I'm Donna Warder, AP Sports.
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7: Classic Rock 93.9 weather. Friday starts with patchy fog, then turns sunny near 80 degrees with light easterly winds. Friday night stays mostly clear around 55. Saturday brings a chance of showers and thunderstorms with highs around 82 and light southerly winds. Saturday night, showers and thunderstorms become likely with temperatures near 60. Sunday stays unsettled, with showers and thunderstorms likely and mid-70s. Currently, it's cloudy and 54 degrees.
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0: Classic Rock 93.9, Lita Ford, Close My Eyes Forever, and George Thorogood, Who Do You Love? Today's National Senior Citizens Day, and while we may not want to admit it, a whole bunch of the rock legends we grew up listening to and loving are in that category now. 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
1: 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We've got some tape from Wembley, 1974. 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

0: Pat Benatar and Heartbreaker on Classic Rock 93.9. Leonard Skinner before that, Saturday Night Special. And Eddie Money, Baby Hold On. Good morning. I'm Ed here with you on this Friday on Classic Rock 93.9. There's going to be an end of summer car show coming up tomorrow at 1 p.m. at Cohocton American Legion on Wilcox Street in Cohocton. No entry fee for cars. They'll have a trivia night coming up at 6 also tomorrow. But all kinds of stuff going on. Raffle, first, second, and third prizes. They'll have food available. That's tomorrow at 1 p.m. at the Cohocton American Legion. But we've got music on the way next from Deep Purple, some Tom Petty and the Heartbreakers, and also War in there with Lowrider.
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1: With SRN News, I'm Rich Thomason in Washington. An alleged ISIS-inspired terror plot foiled. In New York, a 35-year-old Albany woman is under arrest, accused of plotting an attack on the state capitol, looking to kill lawmakers and destroy the legislative seat of state government. All these years later, communist China can still not tolerate any mention of the 1989 Tiananmen Square massacre. Two former organizers of Hong Kong's decades-old vigil in memory of those who were killed have been convicted in a national security case. Charter aircraft carrying eight people has crashed at a remote radar site in western Alaska, killing all on board. The NTSB is in charge of the investigation. On Wall Street this morning, stock futures pointing to a higher open. The Dow futures are up 178 points, while the NASDAQ futures are ahead 176. More details at srnnews.com.
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4: From the Genesee Now newsroom, I'm Ken Haight.
5: Health officials have confirmed two additional cases of measles in Seneca County, 1 week after the county reported its first case. Seneca County Health Department announced Thursday two more cases have been confirmed, while two others are presumed positive. The new cases come amid several recent measles cases in the Finger Lakes and Southern Tier. Another case was confirmed in Steuben County on Tuesday, and one confirmed in Tioga County August 14th. The risk to the public remains low, particularly for those who are fully vaccinated. A 61-foot-tall rubber duck will serve as the centerpiece of Chemung County's America 250 celebration at Park Station tomorrow, Saturday, August 22nd, as the county marks the nation's 250th anniversary with a free, family-friendly event. The celebration, made possible by New York State's 250th Commemoration Commission, Chemung County, and Discover Chemung, will feature live music, family activities, a hot dog eating contest, and fireworks finale. Admission is free. The world's largest rubber duck will be available for public viewing beginning at 10 a.m. Saturday through the conclusion of the evening's festivities. It'll remain on display Sunday the 23rd from 10 a.m. to 6 p.m. The Hornell Board of Public Safety issued an order of closure for a private residence on Canastillo Street Thursday, a rarely used tool in the city's nuisance law that bars all habitation and occupancy at the property for up to 12 months. Public safety commissioners took action following a public hearing on a resolution declaring 293 Canastillo Street a public nuisance and severe threat to public health, safety, and welfare. The hearing provided an opportunity for the current occupants at the residence to speak, although no one associated with the property attended the meeting. One neighborhood resident did speak at the hearing, describing the residence as very scary, with lots of drug activity and chaos.
4: From the Genesee Now newsroom, I'm Ken Haight.
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7: Here's a check of the local sports report brought to you by Dansville Chevrolet at 139 Franklin Street. I'm Frank Williams reporting for WDNY and WDXT Sports. Well, we've been previewing some of the area teams and what the upcoming season might be holding. And today, football preview for the Dansville Wayland Cohocton football team. Head coach Chad Pieri excited about the 2026 season, entering his 15th season on the sideline. He and his squad will look to improve on a 500 record last year at 4-4. Seven starters are back on both sides of the ball, and Pieri's optimism seems logical. Ethan Bauer will be a two-way standout. Last year as a sophomore, set a program record with 910 rushing yards while scoring 8 touchdowns. He knows also led DWC on both sides of the ball as well. Other key returners include Cole Hange, Clay Rigdon, Aiden Burr, Dawson Stevens, Cam Lance, and Mason Forster. Those returners will keep DWC highly competitive. Top newcomers include J.C. Drum, Noah Williams, Braden Loomis, Garrett Mellenbacker, Robert Mosco, Matt Harvey, Aiden Huff, Cam Foster, and Jack Porter. DWC will be returning for sectional play this fall, and Coach Pieri couldn't be more excited. His notes to us, I quote, "We are thrilled to be back at home in the LCAA this season, and there's a genuine sense of optimism surrounding the football program. They've got a group of incredibly hardworking, selfless kids who strive to get better on a daily basis. As a coaching staff, we're fortunate to work with such a good group of young men and return many experienced players." And of course, at this point in time, we know we have to earn everything we get. But if we take it one week at a time, we hope to put ourselves in position to compete for a sectional playoff spot and make the community proud. And believe it or not, taking a look at the calendar, the season opens 2 weeks from today as DWC visits Newark Marion. We will have that game live for you on 105.7 WDNY. 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I'm Frank Williams reporting for WDNY and WDXT Sports.
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9: Classic Rock 93.9 weather. Friday starts with patchy fog, then turns sunny near 80 degrees with light easterly winds. Friday night stays mostly clear around 55. Saturday brings a chance of showers and thunderstorms with highs around 82 and light southerly winds. Saturday night, showers and thunderstorms become likely, with temperatures near 60. Sunday stays unsettled, with showers and thunderstorms likely and mid-70s. Currently, it's mostly clear and 54 degrees.
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0: Classic Rock 93.9, Jane from Jefferson Starship, and You Two With or Without You. Good morning, I'm Ed, and among rock and roll birthdays today is longtime Journey drummer and Rock and Roll Hall of Fame inductee Steve Smith. He's 72, and he's still busy. He's got like a jazz rock outfit that tours around constantly. Steve Smith and Vinyl Information, and he is one of the nicest guys you could ever meet in the world of rock music. So happy birthday, Steve. Coming up, Aerosmith on Classic Rock 93.9.
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0: Van Halen with Pretty Woman, and Def Leppard before that, Foolin', right here on Classic Rock 93.9. I'm Ed, and wanted to pass along that coming up next Thursday, if you want to plan on it, there's going to be a Red Cross blood drive in Dansville. It's Thursday the 27th at the Dansville Y on Ossian Street from 11 a.m. to 4 p.m. And as we've been mentioning, donors in August get a $20 Amazon gift card by email. Got music on the way from the Doors, also some Guns N' Roses and Bad Company on Classic Rock 93.9.
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1: With SRN News, I'm Rich Thomason in Washington. Investigators say the woman arrested in an alleged ISIS-inspired terror plot in New York bought bomb-making materials and planned to attack the state capitol at Albany. The suspect, 35-year-old woman, allegedly visited the capitol multiple times, scoping out the place and taking photos. Last night, it was the Northeast's turn to take a beating at the hands of a powerful storm system. A suspected tornado touching down on Long Island, flooding in New Jersey, stranded dozens of drivers in their vehicles. And in Dover, Delaware, a suspected tornado touched down, causing significant damage across the city. No survivors reported in the crash of a charter flight. It went down in remote western Alaska. On Wall Street, the Dow futures 190 points higher. NASDAQ futures are up 178. More details, srnnews.com.
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5: A Bath man faces a felony charge after allegedly assaulting a police officer Wednesday afternoon. Bath police responded to Pine and West Steuben Streets for reports of a man exposing himself and causing a disturbance. Police arrested 24-year-old Jonathan Sick on public lewdness and open container charges. While officers were preparing to release him on an appearance ticket, Sick allegedly punched an officer, leading to a brief struggle. The officer suffered minor injuries. Sick was additionally charged with felony second-degree assault and sent to the Steuben County Jail following arraignment. The 207th Steuben County Fair is underway, with the fun just getting started. Whether you're from the Twin Tiers or from out of town, there's something for everyone at the fair, from games to food to rides and more. The 2026 Steuben County Fair runs through Sunday, August 23rd. 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New York State Police are participating in the Drive Sober or Get Pulled Over campaign. The Labor Day weekend enforcement period is underway. The campaign started last Wednesday and runs until Monday, September 7th. The goal is to prevent drugged and drunk driving. Drivers can expect to see sobriety checkpoints and increased patrols by state police as well as local law enforcement agencies. Troopers will be in both marked and unmarked vehicles as part of the enforcement period. New Yorkers can download the Have a Plan app, which locates and calls a taxi service and can program a designated driver list. Come to the Livingston County Family Festival tomorrow, Saturday, August 22nd, from 9 a.m. to 2 p.m. at El Lorenz Park in Mount Morris. 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
8: 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Friday starts with patchy fog, then turns sunny near 80 degrees with light easterly winds. Friday night stays mostly clear around 55. Saturday brings a chance of showers and thunderstorms, with highs around 82 and light southerly winds. Saturday night, showers and thunderstorms become likely, with temperatures near 60. Sunday stays unsettled, with showers and thunderstorms likely and mid-70s. Currently, it's clear and 54 degrees.
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0: Tesla with Signs and Bob Seger and the Silver Bullet Band, Hollywood Nights on Classic Rock 93.9. We've got today's 9 o'clock rock block at the top of the hour, which will start with some Journey today. Coming up next is ZZ Top, and word is, despite the death of Frank Beard, they canceled the show on Wednesday night after that news, but they're going to keep the tour going, so they're still planning to be at the New York State Fair on September 3rd.
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1: Boston, let me take you home tonight, wrapping it up. The Rolling Stones before that, Ain't Too Proud to Beg. We heard from Heart, Magic Man. Bush in there with Everything Zen. And we started out with Journey and Separate Ways. And the drummer for Journey at that time and playing on that song was Steve Smith. He's 72 years old today. And if you go on YouTube, there's a video you can find that shows him playing the drum parts and explaining all the fills and everything. If you like that kind of stuff, it's great.
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2: Classic Rock 93.9 weather. Friday starts with patchy fog, then turns sunny near 80 degrees with light easterly winds. Friday night stays mostly clear around 55. Saturday brings a chance of showers and thunderstorms, with highs around 82 and light southerly winds. Saturday night, showers and thunderstorms become likely, with temperatures near 60. Sunday stays unsettled, with showers and thunderstorms likely and mid-70s. Currently, it's clear and 61 degrees.
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0: Those are the Cars with Bye Bye Love and Motley Crue before that. Kickstart My Heart. I'm Ed. I hope you have a great weekend. I'll catch you back here on Monday. Kara will take over behind the microphone from here. And right now, Paul Schaefer has today's day in rock.
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5: It's August 21st, and today in 1979, Van Halen begins their first national tour. After the show, David Lee Roth floods the entire seventh floor at his hotel. As a result, the guys are banned from the Holiday Inn. For the rest of the tour, David uses the pseudonym Hugh Jazz when checking into hotels. Hugh Jazz. Say it fast. You'll get it. August 21st, 1952, Joe Strummer, singer and guitarist for The Clash, is born. One night, after drinking 10 pints of beer, Joe decided to run in the Paris Marathon, which was taking place in the morning. So without any sleep or training, Joe ran and finished in 3 hours and 20 minutes. You know how long it takes me to finish? 1 minute. See you tomorrow. Till then, punch us up at paulschaefersdayinrock.com. That's S-H-A-F-F-E-R.
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0: Thin Lizzy, thanks to those GLPs. I'm Kara, also Pearl Jam in there, David Bowie. 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
2: Classic Rock, 93.9 weather. Friday starts with patchy fog, then turns sunny near 80 degrees with light easterly winds. Friday night stays mostly clear around 55. Saturday brings a chance of showers and thunderstorms, with highs around 82 and light southerly winds. Saturday night, showers and thunderstorms become likely, with temperatures near 60. Sunday stays unsettled, with showers and thunderstorms likely and mid-70s. Currently, it's clear and 64 degrees.
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0: just as impressed today as I was when that song first came out. Eddie is amazing. 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If you've got a dog, you got a cat, even a ferret, there's a free rabies vaccination clinic. As long as you reside in Livingston County, you can swing by next Wednesday at the Livonia Town Highway Garage, 50 Commercial Street, Wednesday between 5 and 7. Although you do need to pre-register and you need to bring proof of vaccination. 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But to pre-register, call 585-243-7280. That's 585-243-7280.
1: 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Elton John's timeless classic Rocket Man, that came from Bernie Taupin. He drew the idea after reading Ray Bradbury's 1951 short story, The Rocket Man, included in The Illustrated Man, where space travel has become a routine everyday job. In an ironic twist, though, Elton John later admitted that he didn't realize the lyrics were based on that story until Bernie mentioned it publicly years after the song was written. This connection is especially fitting because Rocket Man eventually became Elton's own nickname, of course, leading to the name of his record label, Rocket Records, and inspiring the title of his biopic, Rocket Man. Elton scored his second top 10 hit with Rocket Man, rising to number 6 on the Billboard Hot 100 back in 1972.

0: Literally, that's the opposite of my goal. It's Kara. I like to lift you up. Big set of music does that every time. Foreigner queued up.
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0: here in Jimmy on a Friday. Nice. I'm Kara. Actually, at Woodstock, of course, you know, the talk of Woodstock in 1969 was Hendrix on stage, lighting his guitar on fire and all that. Lately, I've seen this passed around online, how much the artists were paid at Woodstock in 1969. It ranged from as little as $375 for the unknowns, up to what was the highest paid musician, which was Jimi Hendrix back then, $18,000.
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2: Classic Rock 93.9 weather. Today stays sunny and near 80 degrees with light easterly winds. Tonight turns mostly clear and around 55. Saturday brings a chance of showers and thunderstorms with a high around 82 and light southerly winds. Saturday night, showers and thunderstorms become likely and then steady with lows around 60. Sunday stays unsettled with showers and thunderstorms likely in highs in the mid-70s. Currently, it's clear and 72 degrees.
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0: Queen right there. I'm Kara. You know, Hendrix, we played not long ago. When he played Woodstock, they paid him $18,000. I was just Googling. $18,000 back in 1969 today is equal to about $164,000.
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1: This coming Saturday, August 22nd, will be observed nationwide as Antique Tractor Preservation Day. Organizers say each antique tractor has a story to tell about the people who worked the land, embraced innovation, and overcame challenges. Those people then passed along their knowledge, their traditions, and way of life from one generation to the next. Once again, this coming Saturday, August 22nd, will be observed nationwide as Antique Tractor Preservation Day. Pasture conditions are slowly improving around much of the eastern United States due to an increase in soil moisture. In Tennessee, 59% of pastures are in good to excellent condition. In Pennsylvania, it's 67%. And in New York State, 72% of pastures are currently rated in good to excellent condition.
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1: 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Big old salute to all of our listeners in Georgia and Kentucky. Our pearl of wisdom today comes in from Karen Beagles, who says, if you have to take it or leave it, leave it. Thank you, Karen, for that pearl of wisdom. You're on farm, and I'm Ish.
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0: The officer suffered minor injuries. Sick was additionally charged with felony second-degree assault and sent to the Steuben County Jail following arraignment. Come to the Livingston County Family Festival tomorrow, Saturday, August 22nd, from 9 a.m. to 2 p.m. at Ella Renz Park in Mount Morris. The free event features a reptile show, a 1K fun run, fishing derby, a basketball shooting contest, disc golf, a car show, balloon animals, arts and crafts, face painting, games, and prizes. You're asked to bring your own bait and fishing poles for the fishing derby. Food will be available for purchase. Health officials have confirmed two additional cases of measles in Seneca County, 1 week after the county reported its first case. Seneca County Health Department announced Thursday two more cases have been confirmed, while two others are presumed positive. The new cases come amid several recent measles cases in the Finger Lakes and Southern Tier. Another case was confirmed in Steuben County on Tuesday, and one confirmed in Tioga County August 14th. The risk to the public remains low, particularly for those who are fully vaccinated. Free rabies vaccination clinic for dogs, cats, and ferrets for Livingston County residents only is being held next Wednesday, August 23rd from 5 to 7 p.m. at the Livonia Town Highway Garage, 50 Commercial Street. Pre-registration is required by calling 585-243-7280. You're asked to bring proof of current vaccinations. Donations will be gladly accepted.
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6: Classic Rock 93.9 weather. Today stays sunny and near 80 degrees with light easterly winds. Tonight turns mostly clear and around 55. Saturday brings a chance of showers and thunderstorms with a high around 82 and light southerly winds. Saturday night, showers and thunderstorms become likely and then steady, with lows around 60. Sunday stays unsettled with showers and thunderstorms likely and highs in the mid-70s. Currently, it's clear and 72 degrees.
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0: not creepy at all. That song always sounded creepy, but even creepier now. The Police there with Every Breath You Take. Heard from Tom Petty. Next up, Neil Young.
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0: Jam and Journey right there. They are prepping for the last leg of what they're billing as their last final tour. It is the final frontier. Looks like the final date probably in San Francisco, which makes sense.
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2: Classic Rock 93.9 weather. Today stays sunny and near 80 degrees with light easterly winds. Tonight turns mostly clear and around 55. Saturday brings a chance of showers and thunderstorms with a high around 82 and light southerly winds. Saturday night, showers and thunderstorms become likely and then steady with lows around 60. Sunday stays unsettled with showers and thunderstorms likely and highs in the mid-70s. Currently, it's clear and 73 degrees.
3: Here's a check of the local sports report brought to you by Dansville Chevrolet at 139 Franklin Street. I'm Frank Williams reporting for WDNY and WDXT Sports. Well, we've been previewing some of the area teams and what the upcoming season might be holding. And today, the football preview for the Dansville Wayland Cohocton football team. Head coach Chad Pieri excited about the 2026 season, entering his 15th season on the sideline. He and his squad will look to improve on a 500 record last year at 4-4. Seven starters are back on both sides of the ball, and Pieri's optimism seems logical. Ethan Bauer will be a two-way standout. Last year as a sophomore, set a program record with 910 rushing yards while scoring 8 touchdowns. He knows also led DWC on both sides of the ball as well. Other key returners include Cole Hange, Clay Rigdon, Aiden Burr, Dawson Stevens, Cam Lance, and Mason Forster. Those returners will keep DWC highly competitive. Top newcomers include J.C. Drum, Noah Williams, Braden Loomis, Garrett Mellenbacker, Robert Mosco, Matt Harvey, Aiden Huff, Cam Foster, and Jack Porter. DWC will be returning for sectional play this fall, and Coach Pieri couldn't be more excited. His notes to us, I quote, "We are thrilled to be back at home in the LCAA this season, and there's a genuine sense of optimism surrounding the football program. They've got a group of incredibly hard-working, selfless kids who strive to get better on a daily basis. As a coaching staff, we're fortunate to work with such a good group of young men and return many experienced players." And of course, at this point in time, we know we have to earn everything we get. But if we take it one week at a time, we hope to put ourselves in position to compete for a sectional playoff spot and make the community proud. And believe it or not, taking a look at the calendar, the season opens 2 weeks from today as DWC visits Newark Marion. We will have that game live for you on 105.7 WDNY. 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I'm Frank Williams reporting for WDNY and WDXT Sports.
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0: Well, today is National Senior Citizens Day. President Reagan made that a thing on August 21st, 1988. I never even knew it was a thing, to be honest with you. But respect your elders. I've always felt that way. Even more so, now I'm getting to be one.
1: Here's what's happening in the five-county area. An end-of-the-summer car show will be held at the Cohocton American Legion at 6 Wilcox Street, Saturday, August 22nd at 1 p.m. There'll be a trivia night starting at 6 p.m. All are welcome. Marjorie Dieter Mastin Historical Society will hold a benefit at the Canaseraga American Legion on Main Street, Saturday, August 22nd from 4 until 8 p.m. to raise money to save the Trinity Church. 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All are welcome to come and worship. There'll be a Red Cross blood drive in Dansville on Thursday, August 27th at the Dansville YMCA at 8 Ocean Street from 11 until 4. 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

0: It's Kara. I don't normally read gossip magazines, but I got distracted by TMZ Online today. Apparently, Drake is dating some girl. She's a goth queen, they're calling her. And he bought her mom a house. I mean, that's a great way to court someone. Buy me a house, please.
1: 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We've got some tape from Wembley, 1974. 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

0: Nothing beats great sex. Uh-huh, there's David Bowie. 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
2: Classic Rock 93.9 weather. Today stays sunny and near 80 degrees with light easterly winds. Tonight turns mostly clear and around 55. Saturday brings a chance of showers and thunderstorms with a high around 82 and light southerly winds. Saturday night, showers and thunderstorms become likely and then steady with lows around 60. Sunday stays unsettled with showers and thunderstorms likely in highs in the mid-70s. Currently, it's clear and 77 degrees.
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0: 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Music from Connie and Henry. It's Kidding Around Downtown on the second Saturday of September on the 12th. 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

0: 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I'm Kara. 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

0: We will eventually be rocking you in tonight. Right now, though, we're rocking your workday. Your Friday. Oh, finally. 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
2: Classic Rock 93.9 weather. Today stays sunny and near 80 degrees with light easterly winds. Tonight turns mostly clear and around 55. Saturday brings a chance of showers and thunderstorms with a high around 82 and light southerly winds. Saturday night, showers and thunderstorms become likely and then steady with lows around 60. Sunday stays unsettled with showers and thunderstorms likely and highs in the mid-70s. Currently, it's mostly clear and 79 degrees.
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0: Just Tom Petty with the Heartbreakers. I'm Kara. I caught a commercial for Spa Weekend. Looks like it should be a funny female kind of like hangover movie, but spa, like the female version of that, whatever. It does not look good. I'd rather just go to the spa this weekend than watch the movie.
1: Here's what's happening in the five-county area. An end-of-the-summer car show will be held at the Cohocton American Legion at 6 Wilcox Street, Saturday, August 22nd at 1 p.m. There'll be a trivia night starting at 6 p.m. All are welcome. The Marjorie Dieter Mastin Historical Society will hold a benefit at the Canaseraga American Legion on Main Street, Saturday, August 22nd from 4 until 8 p.m. to raise money to save the Trinity Church. There'll be classic rock music by Grand Larceny, and the public is welcome. The next church service at the Loon Lake Community Chapel on Route 21 between Whalen and Hornell will take place Sunday, August 23rd at 10:30 a.m. Lena Hamilton will be the musical guest. All are welcome to come and worship. There'll be a Red Cross blood drive in Dansville on Thursday, August 27th at the Dansville YMCA at 8 Ocean Street from 11 until 4. 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

0: Today's the 21st of August. We'll have a look at rock and roll history coming up. Your almanac is on the way, plus classics from Pink Floyd and the Scorpions. Does that sound good? Well, that's part of your Friday soundtrack. I think it sounds pretty damn good, to tell you the truth, and it's next.
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0: Hey, we're fixing to go back to the era of spandex hairspray and eyeliner. And that's what the dudes were wearing. I got a top 100 hit for you. We'll go back to the year 1991 for this track. It's all headed your way next. Plus, we'll hear a number one song from the Stones.
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0: off a 1990s Cherry Pie. That was actually the original title of that album. But record executives say, you don't have a hit here. You don't have a Love in an Elevator. We need a Love in an Elevator hit. So they wrote Cherry Pie and renamed the album. And that song they wrote, I think, in 20 minutes or something like that on the back of a pizza box. And it overshadowed, Warrant being very creative with their songwriting. Uncle Tom's Cabin would be a top 100 hit for the band back in 1991. Matter of fact, it'd make it to number 78 on the Billboard Hot 100.
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2: Classic Rock, 93.9 weather. Tonight stays clear with around 55 degrees and light southeasterly winds. Saturday is sunny at first, then a slight chance of showers and thunderstorms, with highs in the lower 80s and light southerly winds. Saturday night brings a chance of showers and thunderstorms, then showers and thunderstorms, with lows around 60 and precipitation likely. Sunday stays unsettled with showers and thunderstorms likely, near the mid-70s. Currently, it's clear and 79 degrees.
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0: doing the stroke on the Greg Stone Show. You know, at first, when I was a kid and I first heard that song, I was like, is that... And then, you know, as you grow older and you listen to the lyrics, you find out it's about the record business. Billy Squire on the program. Let's learn something new. Come on.
1: English, do you speak it?
0: Yes, I think we do.
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0: Rigmarole is a noun. I think we know this. You've heard your grandparents use this word, rigmarole. Go ahead. Show me how much you know. We'll throw down the definition and use it in a sentence that's coming up here shortly. But if you already know, blurt it out and we'll check your work.
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0: Hey, we've got your Friday funniness coming up with Joe DeRosa. What are we, maybe 15 minutes from that? Aerosmith and the Faces with Rod Stewart on the mic coming up here shortly.
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0: classic track from the Faces. It's Greg Stone. Let's see if we can put a smile on your face on this Friday. Here's Joe DeRosa on the work week and the weekend, which is what you're about to experience.
1: If you work Monday to Friday, you are a victim of the greatest quality hustle that has ever existed. The weekend. The weekend. You think it's good, don't you? Friday night rolls around, you feel blessed. That's how utterly they make your work week. They make it so unbearable that Friday hits and you're like, oh my God, what a treat. I have just under 48 hours to tend to everything that I was too dead in my soul to tend to all week long. And I get to do it hungover? This is tremendous.
0: That is Joe DeRosa. Good luck this weekend, folks. We'll get back to the rock here in just a few moments.
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3: Classic Rock, 93.9 weather. Tonight stays clear with around 55 degrees and light southeasterly winds. Saturday is sunny at first, then a slight chance of showers and thunderstorms, with highs in the lower 80s and light southerly winds. Saturday night brings a chance of showers and thunderstorms, then showers and thunderstorms, with lows around 60 and precipitation likely. Sunday stays unsettled with showers and thunderstorms likely, near the mid-70s. Currently, it's clear and 77 degrees.
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0: Have you seen The Odyssey yet? I went and checked that out on Monday with my sister Faith, and great film. Great film. And now it is the highest grossing R-rated movie of all time. That's right, people of Earth. You're listening to The Greg Stone Show. We'll play the game next hour, and we still have people in the neighborhood to meet. And along the way, it's the world's greatest classic rock.
1: I feel so alive. 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I'm outdoors.
2: What's this commercial for?
1: What's it for? I'm dancing in the street for no reason.
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3: What's it for?
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0: There's Pink Floyd on the Greg Stone Show, part of your soundtrack as we wrap up the Stone Cold Factor, a bunch of Stony Baloney. The game, I call it. The Chilean sea bass is not a sea bass. That is a Stone Cold fact. It's the Patagonian toothfish. It's not even, it was renamed in 77 so it would sound more appetizing. Yeah, I'm serious. Yeah, this thing looks vicious. I wouldn't eat this thing. It's not even a bass. So, the Food and Drug Administration officially accepted Chilean sea bass as an alternative market name back in 1994. It's basically a cod ice fish, completely unrelated to actual bass species. There you have it. Learn something new every day.
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2: Classic Rock 93.9 weather. Tonight stays clear with around 55 degrees and light southeasterly winds. Saturday is sunny at first, then a slight chance of showers and thunderstorms, with highs in the lower 80s and light southerly winds. Saturday night brings a chance of showers and thunderstorms, then showers and thunderstorms, with lows around 60 and precipitation likely. Sunday stays unsettled with showers and thunderstorms likely, near the mid-70s. Currently, it's clear and 79 degrees.
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0: classic U2, part of the soundtrack. Hey, coming up, we've got people in the neighborhood to meet. That's right. And it's not headline news. That's all coming up next hour. And you guessed it, along the way, some of the greatest contributors to your Friday soundtrack known to man. Zeppelin, Metallica, I got Skid Row, Aerosmith, and it's all next hour right here.
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0: Man, I've been missing Florida. We haven't been there all week, except for today. Let's go meet this dude.
1: Oh, who are the people in your neighborhood? The people that you meet each day.
0: Would you rather get a indecent public exposure ticket or a speeding ticket? 30-year-old guy from Florida named Omar was sentenced for speeding on the interstate earlier this month, and he was flying, clocked at 117 in a 70-mile-an-hour zone about 2:45 in the morning. Reportedly told deputies that he was trying to make it to the bathroom at Buc-ee's, but the nearest Buc-ee's was roughly 61 miles away in Daytona Beach, charged with reckless driving and super speeding. In a Facebook post, the sheriff's office said, well, why we all love the clean bathrooms and the variety of tasty snacks at Buc-ee's, if you're going to use that as an excuse for speeding, you should probably make sure you're actually close to said Buc-ee's. Just using the bathroom would have worked. I'm about to urinate on myself, officer, and I didn't want to break the laws by going on the side of the road. I don't know. Would there be some compassion? Probably not.
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0: AC/DC's getting close to wrapping up the U.S. leg of the Power Up Tour. I think this is probably it for them, by the way. And the Pretty Reckless, great band, been opening up for AC/DC not only here in the States, but in Europe for the last couple of years. They can't make the September 8th show, so AC/DC called up some old friends.
1: So considering that this is the first show, we thought that we would make this a special occasion. From AC/DC, Brian Johnson is here with us.

0: It's going to be special September the 8th in St. Louis. Tickets are on sale, but they were selling rather quickly last night. So good luck trying to find those today. But the Foo Fighters will be opening up a one-time-only show September the 8th in St. Louis.
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2: Classic Rock, 93.9 weather. Tonight stays clear with around 55 degrees and light southeasterly winds. Saturday is sunny at first, then a slight chance of showers and thunderstorms, with highs in the lower 80s and light southerly winds. Saturday night brings a chance of showers and thunderstorms, then showers and thunderstorms, with lows around 60 and precipitation likely. Sunday stays unsettled with showers and thunderstorms likely, near the mid-70s. Currently, it's clear and 75 degrees.
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0: He does not care anymore. Thanks for having us in your speakers. We'll be back. That's right, on Monday, same stony time, same stony place. As always, my friends, thanks for having the Greg Stone Show in your speakers.
1: This is not headline news. There's a documentary coming out about how Dane Cook's brother stole $12 million from him. It's no laughing matter. So it's just like Dane's stand-up. Amazon MGM accidentally leaked Jason Statham's new movie, Mutiny, on Prime Video ahead of its theatrical release. Now details of the plot are spoiled for anyone who hasn't already seen a Jason Statham movie. Pro tennis player Nick Kyrgios tested positive for cocaine. They knew he had a problem when they caught him snorting the baseline. And John Stamos posted a nude selfie to celebrate his 63rd birthday. You can find it on Instagram. This is not headline news.
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